try to look proud, but you're not in the slightest. It's happening now, and it's always been like this, like this, like this, like this.

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It's happening now, and it's always been like this, like this, like this, like this.

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2: 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Nice and easy.

rough. And we're going to take the beginning of this song and do it easy. But then we're going to do the finish.

0: Ràdio Cardedeu 90.7 FM.
1: Dearly beloved, if this love only exists in my dreams, don't wake me up.